0: Nine yellow.
1: Bravo 9.
0: Yes, Pock, we're going to light up a couple of piles here. We've got 10 cans of cloud cover with very light rain. I don't think there's going to be issues. Wind's out of the west-southwest. Humidity must be about 85%. Over.
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1: Yeah, copy. Water's Alpha Blue.
0: Copy, go ahead.
1: The sit rep from this location, we have transported the patient from their house onto the boat successfully. We'll now transport back to the patient's isolating into the ambulance.

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1: Waters Boat Alpha, go ahead.
0: Yeah, we've returned to our pontoon. We're just now transporting the patient from the boat to ambulance. We'll stay as on scene until we've completed no further info detail card.
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I'm Elton Station, go ahead. Yeah, Milton Station is just starting to light up our bird here for the training exercise we like flyover. Copy, thank you. Firecom clear at 10:45.

0: 5, what is both Alpha, Yellow. Waters Boat Alpha, go ahead.
1: Yeah, good morning. We've returned to our pontoon. Patient has been ambulance and departing scene. Stop on RFS. Good morning.
0: Copy. Thank you very much. Have a good day. Flight call clear, 1048.
2: Yeah, flight call, Hornsby Duty Dog Stop. Thank you.
0: Thank you, Hornsby Duty. 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

Fuzz House Judy, good morning. Sister Ambo's at Wildlife Drive Patra, a 54-year-old female for a urgent lift assist. Page is out for Patra. Fifty-seven.

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1: Tatra 1, good morning. Assist the Evos with an urgent lift assist at the given address.
0: Yeah, copy. I believe it's 4 of 16 Wildlife Drive. Over.
1: Okay, firm.
0: Copy. Could you attach us on the MVC, please? Over.
1: Doing that as we speak. Can I get crew on OIC, please?
0: Crew of 3, OIC captain.
1: Thank you very much. FICOM clear at 11:06.

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1: Marshall, Haven Judy, good morning. Graph Fire, North Street in Berry. 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

0: Park on Broughton Round 9, please. Broughton Round 9. I think Park on Broughton Round 9, responding crew 2, IC Senior. 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

0: 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Rolling out to. Thank you, I still was in Rule 99 now on scene in North Street, Barry.
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0: Yellow. Delta Station.
1: Yeah, comms, just advising you that our light fire training is now completed. The fire is completely extinguished and safe. Over.
0: Copy. Thank you very much. Enjoy the rest of your day. Firecom clear 11:30.

0: Bonjour, Mike. Yeah, thanks, Viacom. Bonjour, 9's arrived on scene. Confirmed two small fires alight. The Asian Fire and Rescue. Our Cat 9's going to drag his portable pump under there and get it, knock these two lines out. Nothing further needed. North Street Control, Fire Ground 10.
1: Copy that, thank you. North Street Control, Fire Ground 10. Viacom clear, 1132.

0: Zero duty, good morning. Original page present, possible NVA person strapped. Further details have come through to advise the vehicle's been there for about a year. I've just paged out of stock.
1: Knowledge for you, some of that. And I also spoke with one of your peers on the phone a little earlier about that possibility also. Good news, thanks, sorry, I was clear.
0: Not a problem, thank you. If I come clear, I'll have it for you.

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1: Bravo 9.
0: Falcon, Bravo 9 is returning to station. Bravo 7 is staying on scene for another couple of hours. The weather here is still overcast and there is light rain falling. The fire's got no sign of spreading. Over.
1: Copy that. Thank you. Falcon clear 1149, I-46.

0: Copy, thank you. Could I just get an approximate size of the two piles, please?
1: Yeah.
0: Thank you very much. Appreciate your effort today. 5 from clear 1152.

0: Primus.
1: Yeah, that's affirmative. If you can attach me on MDT, if the Cumber Brigade gets a crew and gets there before me, and I'm happy to stand down, just let me know. Nothing further. I've got about 20 minutes travel. Nothing further.
0: Copy, thank you. I've got you on there now. I'll mark you responding. It's a non-urgent list assist. FICOM clear, 1155.
1: FICOM, River and Island shooting.
0: River and Island shooting, go ahead.
1: Yeah, just monitoring that job on the side.
0: Copy, thank you. FICOM clear, 1155.

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1: Pentagram 1.
0: Responding to the incident for smoke in vicinity, crew at 3DC. We'll proceed down there, given there's no exact location.
1: Received and understood, and I'll take that you're proceeding. I'll wait for an update when you arrive on scene. Fly Comcliffe.

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0: I have come across a small smouldering pile alight at 3A, that's 3 Alpha, Bonita Place, Cannon Grove. We'll get out and have a word with the resident. No further resources required.
1: Received and understood. I'll wait for an update. 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

0: flight, Golf. And the Grove 1, Blue. Go ahead. Yeah, located this pile of light, spoken with a resident, has informed us that they have lodged a burn notification. I don't know if you can check that for us. The resident's going to get a copy of that for our records. The pile itself, natural material, it's putting up some smoke, but is safe. This is the pile. All up, it would be approximately 2 by 2 by 1 metre.
1: Copy, thank you. Are you taking any further action?
0: There's a bit of confusion on this, and no further action required.
1: Copy, stand by, we'll just double check.

Hello, Rosemont. We do have a burn notification for number 3, not number 3A. Copy that. These are it's a family just with a adjoining properties. I'm happy that this pile is in the correct address. Copy that. So no action being taken then? No action. You can put a stop on this, although there will be a little bit of smoke continue to go up. They do have some additional material which they will feed as they're collecting sticks, etc., from the property. Copy. Can you just ask them how long they'll think they're going to burn for, and we will leave the job open just for call capturing? Yeah, copy that.

0: for everyone.
1: Q3, if it was radio going.
0: Yeah, Q31, 2POB at Floyd Ray, boat ramp area. ETC for this afternoon, approximately 1400.
1: Copy that.
2: Thank you very much. Falcon clear, 12-12. Falcon, River in Highlands, Group 1.
3: Group 1.
2: Just arrived on scene. Thank you very much. Falcon clear, 12-13.

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0: 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We're heading back to shed. We'll be back there in about 10 minutes.
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0: 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Hello?
1: Group 1, go ahead.
0: There's an update on this assist ambulance. The elderly lady has been removed from the house and is in the ambulance. Possible hip fracture. She's initially going to Tumba Hospital and then through to Wagga. And I'm departing the scene. I'll call again once we turn to base. Nothing further.
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0: Rogo 7 yellow.
1: Yeah, we're all done here at this property on Warrigal Range Road. The fires are still alight, but there's a nice steady drizzle falling. No concerns, and we'll hand it back to the property owner.
2: Do I need to keep this open for call capture for a couple of hours, or passes by likely to see it?
1: Yeah, I'll keep it open. There's a bit of smoke going up at the moment, but as I say, no cause for concern.
2: Copy. So if we leave it till, say, 1700, that should be sufficient.
1: Yeah, perfect. Thank you very much.
2: Thank you. I appreciate that. I'll close it up at 1700. Fire come clear, 1235.

0: 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Two on board, available. How do I see you, Captain?
1: Copy, thank you. 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
0: From Gladstone Road, access has been going to this apartment. 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Police are also on scene. We don't require any further assistance. Over.
1: Response 343 Alpha, access going. 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Yeah, fire comms, pump to 361, from 343 Alpha, you may take the code 2, over.
2: Received, over.
1: Received, 361, code 2 time is 12:37.

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0: VAE car versus truck, Princes Highway nearest cross Hancock Road at Eden, pages out for Pembula and Eden Fire and Rescue also attending.
1: Yeah, thanks for receiving, understood, standing by. Looks like we'll get a crew from Pembula shortly, just monitoring Eden's response.
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2: 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Do you want me to respond down to that one? 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
0: 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Fire South Coast duty.
1: 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Yes, please.

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1: Station, go ahead.
0: Aircraft LV station is now closing down. You guys have a good afternoon. Thank you very much.
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0: Yeah, 1 Alpha and 1 Bravo will respond to that. Narang Avenue, was it? Yeah, that's a firm on the location. We only need one unit to go with the key to the gate. We are not going for rescue, we are just going to open the gate.
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0: Thank you, they've just marked themselves responding. 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
0: Copy, thank you. Just making sure we understand this is for access only. Fire and rescue and ambulance are going for rescue in this situation. Thank you very much. Flycom clear, 1728.

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1: Hello, 7, good afternoon. MVA at the given address, truck versus car. No person strapped or injured at this stage. Fire and rescue also on the way.
0: Crew at 2, if you could drop that to our MDT. Formula 1 will also follow. Over.
1: Copy, thank you. Coming through to your MDT now, flight's on clear, 13P.

0: renewals with jurisdiction highest and that's heading out. Probably worth putting a stop on there is the Series A money and average candle is covering.
1: You receive that. I will place a stop on Terry Hills now. I conclude.

0: AMDT hasn't been loaded with this incident yet, over.
1: I'm clear.
0: Thank you. Can be along clear.
2: Five-six departing LHQ to conduct recon within the LGA, one POV, ETA 20 minutes.
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0: Facing blue.
1: Terry Hills facing.
0: There, we appreciate it. We're in charge, responding to the Avenue.
1: Take a stand down from you at this stage, Deputy Group 6 from Far South is on scene at the present time and no resources are required, so appreciate your turnout. Bye, Conkley.
0: Do you copy that stand down? Thanks very much, Bye, Conkley.
1: I'm Canada 1 Alpha, please. Go ahead.
0: Sorry, it was Canada 1 Bravo. I'm just advising we are on the scene and the gate's now open at Perimeter Trail.
1: It's understood. Thanks, Flight Conclave.
2: Far South Group 6. Air comms. Sit rep on the one of Haycock Benz. We've got one truck and one utility involved. No person's trapped or injured, just in shock. I do believe there is another accident further south, though. Over.

0: coming out of Nelligan very shortly, and same, another crew out of Bateman's Bay. Thanks.
1: Received and understood. Thanks, Judy.
0: Okay. Sorry, further to that, are there any further details in regards to persons trapped?
1: Waiting for an update, and I can pass that to you once we know more. Hi, Conklin.
0: Understood. I'll be attaching a group officer shortly. I'll just make a phone call.
1: Understood. Thank you. Hi, Conklin.

0: Go ahead, G.
1: You, if you could just attach Far South Deputy Group 1 Bravo, please.
0: Say they'll attach Deputy Group 1 Bravo, fly Concrete.

Good reference, 387518, confirm. Single car motor vehicle accident, one person, driver, about 70 old, is trapped. No other resources on scene at the present time. I'll establish myself as Nelly Control, 5 round 10 for incoming.

0: Viacom, Pamela 7, on scene, over.
1: Understood, thank you, Viacom, please.

0: Foghorn Milligan. Oh, sorry. Milligan Control, Red.
1: Milligan Control.
0: Sorry, two motor vehicles involved, two code Delta, notifiable incident. Can you tell on call and if we could attach deputy, group one as well, over.
1: Understood. Can I get you to confirm with me the vehicle that you're in at the moment? It does appear that we have a couple of incidents on the same road at this time.
0: Yeah, I'm in Milligan 1. Over.
1: Understood. Thank you. Is there anything further?

0: Yeah, go ahead.
1: Was there anything further?
0: Police on scene. We're just going to stop all westbound traffic under police direction. Over.
1: Is being stopped the police direction, is that correct?
0: All traffic westbound, over.
1: Understood, flag on clear.

0: the new my MDT has taken me off the car accident at Haycock and Princess Highway. Somehow put me onto the Nalligan one. Can you put me back on the other one, over?
1: For the MVA person's trapped, is that right?
0: Princess Highway, Haycock Road, no person's trapped. I'll say again, there is no person's trapped, over.
1: Understood. I'll get that fixed for you now. Final clear.

Yeah, I'd like to have Wi-Fi and some sort of reception issues. So I was going to update on Kendall on Bravo and just, you know, being already moving further to the west.

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1: Channel 1, copy direct. We're just turning onto Urabba Road now.
0: Received and understood. Was there anything further?
1: We're not able to see the ambulance. Can we get an updated location?
0: Thanks. Flycom clear.

0: 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Can you attach me to the job? Over.
1: Can you confirm with me your call sign, please, so I can attach to the correct incident?
0: It's Far South Coast, Group 5. Over.
1: Attach to Broadwater, MVA person's trapped. Is that affirmative? Thank you, Viacom Clear.
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1: By one moment, please. 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

0: Go ahead, Michael.
1: Yeah, thanks. I just got Bateman Space 7 who have crewed up. So did you require them at this location?
0: We've got the road shut both directions. It is now a crime scene. Nothing's happening here except for fire protection on. There won't be a role for them here.
1: Received and understood. I'll have Bateman Space standing down now. Clear of you, Bateman Space 7. Did you copy direct?
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3: 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I'll stay at station for 15 minutes and then contact you further. If I'm needed, I can take the 9, or I've got the 2 at my disposal.
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0: 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We've got quite a large oil slick on the road, over.
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1: Yeah, fire comms, we are at the accident in between Haycock Road and Jingley Farm. No person's trapped, no person's injured. We do have an oil slick on the road, stretching approximately 100, 200 metres. Yeah, getting through to work with the spag once the traffic gets stopped.
2: Both appliances.
3: Negative, I'm one up at this stage.
2: Please attend in the 9 at this stage. We do have confirmed persons trapped.
3: Far South Group 6. 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
2: Thank you, FICOM clear. Far South Group 6, go ahead.
3: Are you sending Eden 9 over?
2: I'm sending Eden 9 to the Princess Highway cross Hard Acres Road. There is confirmed persons trapped at that location. Do you have any resources that you could send to that location?
3: Tom's look at the board. We are already on location, Pambulas 7 and 1 and myself. There is no persons trapped. I say again, there is no.
2: Information. It does look like we have another accident further south where there is confirmed persons trapped. We do have police on scene. Apologies, correction, for the north.
3: Okay, how long ago did that happen, over?
2: The job came in once you were attached to the initial incident. Do you have any resources that we could release to that incident, please?
3: I'll go and have a look myself. I've got the two Pambula vehicles doing contra flow here. I'll go further north and have a look. If I can find another NVO, but I don't think we have, over.
2: I would appreciate that, and I'll await an update for you once you've assessed FICOM clear.
4: Yeah, can you drop the job to Command Officer? I'm spoken to you getting,
2: Can I please get you just to confirm which job you'll be attending?
4: Just the one that opens the gate. This is the ring, but it's the long trail.
2: I appreciate that. I found the job. I'll attach to you now. Can I just confirm you are in Command Oscar?
4: Yeah, for me.
2: We'll touch now, thanks. FICOM clear.
1: FICOM, Pambula 9 blue.
2: Pambula 9.
3: Pambula 9, crewing up, crew of 2, ETA probably about 2 minutes to depart, responding to which accident?
2: The last part of your message was unreadable. Could you please pass that again? Where are you headed to?
3: Available to depart right now. Can you attach us to, I understand there's 2 NVAs. Which one do you want us to go to? Over.
2: Thank you. I'll attach you to the incident that we so far have confirmed persons trapped. That will be coming onto NDT now. FICOM clear.
3: I'm responding crew to ICDC. 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

if you could just keep Eden 9 proceed out to this accident for traffic control near Benboy Turn, over.

0: Eden 9, attending the Princess Highway Cross ACOP Road. I actually have another job at the Princess Highway Cross, Bakers Road in Broadwater, where we do have concerns about persons trapped, and they are attending the service.
1: Show up. I've also had SES from the south show up, say there is another small accident there on the south side. However, no person's trapped. Over.
0: Understood. Appreciate the information. I do have that noted down in the job on that incident. This is a different one, so we'll wait for an update. Viacom clear.
1: Yeah, copy that. If you could send Eden to have a look at that anyway. Over.
2: Hi, Blue.

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0: 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We're getting a bit of mixed information here from the MOs and RFS, but considering you've gone past the other location and there was nothing there, we'll just assume for now it's a duplicate until we hear otherwise. 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
0: Yeah, comms, can you just clarify, I was responding to a person trapped. Comms traffic seems to indicate that's not the case. Can you please

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0: Thanks, Group 5. Apologies for this. I have spoken to my senior and we'll have you with... I think I have you on the job now. Can you confirm that's on your MDP?
1: Comms, my MDT is showing Princess Highway, Hardikers Road, over.
0: Affirmative, that's the one that I'll have you attend, please. Flag on clear.
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1: Northern Beach, Deputy Group 2.
0: Yeah, this is about the gates are open to the perimeter slash the long trail. I'm trying to raise handle on the flow ramp for the registrant, but paramedics are in the area, the helicopters are flying around. I'm not sure any details on the patient. I'm just making my way out on the long trail to meet with the off-duty officer.
1: Receiving on the sub, thanks for the update. Falcon, clear.
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1: 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Falcon, clear.

0: 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Ambulance 9, I can see you've arrived on scene. Do you have a sit rep?
1: We've just actually passed Heart Acres is travelling south. At the moment, we see no MVA at the moment. We're just actually proceeding down a little bit further and just investigating further to follow once we've actually investigated. Over.
0: Understood. I'll stand by and wait for an update. Viacom, clear.
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0: Go ahead.
2: But you know, comms, we've only got one lane open here, and we are conducting conjure flow. Over.
0: Received and understood. Do you have any further details at this stage, or is that all for now?
2: No, that's it at this stage. At some stage, we will be blocking the highway altogether. Over.
0: Understood. I'll wait for you to advise once that is closed. Thank you. Viacom, clear.
3: Viacom. Eden 9 Blue.
0: Eden 9.
3: Yeah, fire truck.
0: Thanks,
3: Michael, clear. The cruiser AF, I'll say.
0: Understood, AF then proceeding, Michael, clear.
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0: Yeah, by Deputy Group 2, PMU 9, go ahead.
1: Viacom, actually at the accident where Pandora 1 is, we've actually come through and there's no MVA at the moment. We're going to turn around and proceed back to Hardacres Road and then proceed down Hardacres just to check to make sure, but at the moment we have seen no MVA. Over.
0: Thanks, Viacom, clear.

0: at a just going up to talk to ambulance officers as we speak.
1: Copy that, thank you. We believe this may be the second MVA that we've been looking for. I'll stand by and wait for your next. Flycom clear, 1412.
2: Your welfare check in 2 hours.
0: Hello?

0: no MVA at Hardacres. We've actually proceeded from Hardacres down to the other MVA at Haycock. We've also gone back and gone down the full length of Hardacres Road, and we have found no MVA. Over to you.
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2: Go ahead, Goms.
1: Formula 9 have confirmed there's no incident off of you. Do you want them to come back to your location and assist?
2: Yeah, they can come back if they want. Just a bit more eyes on the traffic here. We're about to close the road so that towies can get in anyway. Over.
1: Copy that. Thank you. Clear of you, Pambula 9. Thank you. If you can head back to the Haycock incident, I'll attach you to that now.
0: Thanks for that, Falk. I'm proceeding up to that MVA.
1: Copy, thank you. I will mark you proceeding from my end. Appreciate that. Falk, I'm clear. 1413.
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2: No, I think we're pretty right. 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
1: Group 5, there's no incident north of Haycock Road incident, so if you want to take a stand down, that'll be fine.
4: Yeah, roger that. I'm just about to turn on to the Broadwater bypass, so if Group 6 needs another set of lights flashing when he closes the road, I'm close. Otherwise, I'll stand down and return. Over.
1: Hey, copy. I think you can take this as a stand down. We had Eden 9 just down the road, and he didn't want them either. So appreciate the offer, but I think we can take a stop.
4: Okay. Comms affirm. I'm standing down and returning to base. Clear to you.
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Qualcomm's 88203 Blue O. Qualcomm's 88203 Blue from Griffith Road, Lavington. We have a female occupant complaining of a gas leak. Crews are investigating. Can we have police and ambulance for a mental health assessment, Adam? Of gas leak, crews investigating, require police and ambulance, mental health assessment, 1421, channel clear.

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0: concentrate grain of. Mark Holmes, 8 Bay 2 0 3 Grain. From Griffin Fry at Lavington. Nice smell. All readings on the gas meter. We are code 4.
1: Received. 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
0: Fly comes 8 Bay 2 0 3. That is affirmative.
2: Just advising, Hull Road 57 and Hull Road 741 now off water, returning to LHQ for POV, ETA 15 minutes.
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0: 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Receiving you loud and clear. 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
1: 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We're being released from this incident. Humber 286 will be staying in place for more salvage and overhaul. We are code 4.
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0: Yeah, Fleet 58, 2POP and Q31 back at Hall Road LHQ, and standing down.
1: Copy that, 58. Thanks for the update.

0: Central Coast G, good afternoon. Spoke in the vicinity, Hickey Road near Gillaby Road. Caller says a smoke column seen from the F3 appears to be just south of the Twin Servos, possibly on Hickey Road. Pages out for Warnervale and Tugra.
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2: Michael, for reflection, yellow. Tugra Station, good afternoon. Smoke in the vicinity call. Caller advised the smoke column seen from F3 appears to be just south of the twin turbos, possibly on Hugh Road. You receive that column, Sally Crew 1DC driver. I'll just repeat it for the crew. Copy, clear of you, Central Coast duty. Happy for Crew 1DC to proceed out to investigate.
3: Central Coast duty, negative. Minimum crew requirements, not met.
2: 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Please call, copy direct. Thank you. 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
0: Just advise, Alanola 57 has returned to HQ and towing Charlie 03 back at headquarters.
1: Copy last, 57.
0: Okay.

0: はい。
1: It's Mike Collins Singh from the F3. Appears to be just south of Twin Turbos, possibly on Hugh Road.
0: Yeah, receive that. Could you catch the Cat 1, please? We'll have a crew of four, senior in charge, over.
1: Copy, senior. Have the truck on the job now, so I come clear at 1504.

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1: Rescue pump 477.
0: 5 ohms rescue pump, we've arrived 8 Haven at Mollymook. Can confirm ambulance are on scene, taking investigations, over.
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0: At 5 o'clock, what about one, Gilly?
1: What about one?
0: Yeah, we're speaking to the owners of the problem we found. It's very small. It'll be out probably a little while. Where the smoke, I think, was coming from was actually a chimney of a house, which is puffing up a lot of smoke near the M1. So it's probably a bit too wet because of burning, unfortunately. So we're just going to put a stop on this now, over.
1: Copy that. Thank you. Fire, call clear, 1529.

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1: Whiskey pound 477.
0: Flight Collins, rescue pump 477. Sorry for the delay. We've gained access into the house. Elderly lady with lower leg injuries. We're remaining on scene to secure premises and assist ambos. Over.
1: Gained access into premises, elderly lady with lower leg injuries, you're remaining to assist the ambulance and secure a house, is that correct, Bella?
0: Affirmative, comms, rescue pump 477, that's affirmative, Bella.
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1: Milligan Control.
0: Yeah, welcome. This is the crash scene has turned up on the scene, started their investigations. We still have questions further on.
1: Yeah, sorry, comms broke there. I've got crash investigation is on scene, commenced investigation. What was the rest of the message?
0: Yeah, Nelligan 1 still on scene, providing fire protection to the incident. Nothing further.
1: Copy that, thank you. Fire comm clear, 1543.
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1: Yeah, thanks, Radio. Just leaving Gilgandra for Canamble, 2POB, ETA's about an hour.
0: Copy last. Thank you for the update.

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0: Hey, rescue pump 503, we've been responded to the house fire in Lawrence Street, Winona, but it's not on our NDT. Over.
2: Three-two is on the way back home to LHQ from Idagong. 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
3: Copy that, 32.
4: RP241.
5: RP241. RP241, blue, information from occupant. A fire that had occurred in foodstuffs, being extinguished prior to arrival with a towel. We're just investigating for fire extension in kitchen area. No further needs. 269 can be made. Code 2 up.
4: You received fire that had occurred, being foodstuffs, extinguished with a towel. You're investigating for a fire extension, second station not required, is that correct, over? Fire comms, rescue pump 241, did you copy last, over? Fire comms, CP269 message.
3: CP269 replying, we take it we're a code 2, over.
4: Yes, CP269, take code 2, 1551, fire comms, RP503 message.
0: Yeah, rescue pump 503, overheard that code 2, we're turning the station, over.
4: Yeah, received, 1551, shall clear.
6: We have at least a crew of six. We bought 500. Crew of six, can we just get you to take one truck and proceed out, please?
7: Yeah, firm. We'll advise when responding.
6: Copy, thank you. Actually, Davidson, 1 Alpha, no need to attend fire and rescue, just gained access.
7: Yeah, copy, just confirming that to stop on call, could you also notify that overactive?
6: Yeah, will do, I'll send it out now. Northern Beaches, Judy, was that you calling up as well?
8: Yes, affirmative, Northern Beaches, Judy, acknowledging the job.
6: Yeah, it was a gain access. 94-year-old male, mental health issues, but police have just advised they've gained access. No need for us to turn out, I'll just send out a stop right now.
8: Fantastic, thanks for your assistance, Firecom. Not being consumed, clear.
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6: Clear on that, are you on? Last duty, go ahead.
9: Thanks, just in regards to quarter lookout, Mount Kembla is assembling and Warren New South Wales has been notified.
6: Yes. Wesley 1 Bravo, you need to stand by and wait until you're acknowledged, please. You have come over the top of a duty officer who was giving me a SIG rep. IS duty, apologies, could you repeat, please?
9: Yeah, thanks, I was just advising Kembla's assembling crew to assist, Water New South Wales has been advised, and if you have any further details, can you just pass them over the phone, so I can inform Water New South Wales at a timely manner?
6: Yeah, copy will do. I will give you a call in just a moment. Wesley, I take it all units are back at station. Thank you. Enjoy your afternoon. Firecom clear, 1554.
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7: 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Thank you, Fire Concrete.

0: Good afternoon, Machinery Fire. Lightning in the rear of the shed. Looks like we've got pages out for Maria at this stage.
1: Yeah, thanks. Looks like we may have a crew of two. We can page the next as well, please. Do we also have fire rescue going?
0: We'll page the next.
1: So, understood. If we can page our next, that'd be great. Thanks. Anyway.
0: Copy, we'll do. That'll be Browley. I'll page him now. Fire comm clear, 1556.

0: at Far South Group 2 on scene. It's next door to his place. It's just a small pub, so to speak, and...
1: I will send out a stop page and advise fire and rescue. Fire comm clear, 1558.

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1: Yeah, apologies, didn't get back to you. I was just doing some holidays out here when we got back to the station. Look, apologies again, I've not... so apologies there.
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2: Radio, this is Hills 19. Hills 19 is departing the Barrington exercise with BSAR. 2 POB going to Hillsville HQ and stopping at Arara to drop off one passenger. ETA approximately 3.5 hours.
1: We'll be at Hills 19, we'll do a welfare check in 2 hours.

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0: Pass 385, we are code 3 at Alkilna Marina Avenue. We got a single story brick home that is fully involved. Smoke issuing from the roof, flames from the window at the front. Just getting on to work with the crew in BA and a line of 38 and just going to attack. No further need this time.
1: Pumps 385, code 3, you've got a single level brick house fully involved, smoke from the roof and flames. Getting pumped to work, crew in BA, one line 38 for fire attack, no further needs, 16, 16, channel clear.

0: 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Yeah, 385, just from one of the callers, there's possible persons inside, over.
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0: 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I know 266 hasn't rolled yet, but we will request the station move up, over.
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0: 385. Update. I have spoken to the resident. There is no other persons trapped inside, just a dog he's concerned about. We have 234 on scene who are getting into VA and will be going in for fire attack. Can we also get a car electrical on scene to disconnect power from the house? Power has been switched off. No further needs.
2: Pump 385, just speaking with the resident, there is no one trapped, possibly a dog. 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Require energy and power has been switched off. No further needs. 1623, channel clear.
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1: Has Pump 305 replying?
0: Yeah, Has Pump 305 appears from police. They've checked it out and there's no fire. You can take a code 2, over.
1: Good luck, comms. We'll take this as a code 5. I just rolled out the door. 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
2: 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We have RFS and police code 3, liaising over.
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0: Hi, Tom. Good Avalon One, Blue.
1: Good Avalon One, good afternoon. Spillage at the given address. Debris glass on the road causing issues, possibly falling off the back of a truck or ute. No sign of an MVA. Reportedly near the turning bay into Albert Warner Drive.
0: Yeah, copy that. Currently crewing up, crew of 3, OICAS. We have a response driver with no officer. Would you like us to proceed or respond?
1: Stand by, Central Coast Duty, Falcon.
2: Yeah, Central Coast Duty, copy. Last, proceed only, please.
1: Copy, thank you. With Alba 1, proceed only, please. Falcon clear, 1620 on.

0: Oliver R1,
1: did you copy my earlier to Widelva?
0: Yeah, copied last. We'll be the same. We'll only have AF in charge. We'll just proceed out as well.
1: Copy, thank you. And we have TNC and police and take.

0: 5, go on with that one, please.
1: With that one.
0: Yeah, MDT is having some issues. We're proceeding now. Just a rubbish bag as well.
1: Copy, thank you. I'll mark you proceeding. 5 o'clock clear, 16:30.

0: put album one, just taken a stop from police and they are on scene. Advised we are not required.
1: Yeah, copy that. Confirm stop or request.
0: Much clear of you, one of our one, did you copy that?
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0: Turning out, I do appreciate the interruption to your afternoon. 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
0: Just update from this incident. We 360 has been complete. We have set up a decon area. We have fire control. Police and ambulance are on scene. No further needs.
1: Yeah, Pumper 385, 360 complete. You set up a decon area, have fire control, police and ambulance in attendance. Are RFS in attendance, over?
0: Pumper 385, yes, RFS are in attendance.
1: Yeah, receive 1639, channel clear.

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1: Yeah, currently showing normal, over.
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2: onto George Bay.
0: Says Hilltops destination for Crookwell. Yes, Hilltops destination, yes. Over.
1: Copy that. We will do a water check in 2 hours.

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1: 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Campbell 4-5. Just heading in for a simple run. On my way back to unit, but back to rescue area, so hopefully we'll turn out.
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0: 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Go ahead, 55.
2: We are en route to Heather Bay, 5 POV, ETA 2 hours. Over.
0: Copy last, 55. We'll set up a welfare check.
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0: Go ahead.
1: Yeah, just an update. Nearly a month of providing fire protection. We have police rescue on the scene. They're extricating.
0: Copy, thank you. Is there any sort of indication how long you will be remaining on scene?
1: Not at this stage. Crash scene are still carrying out investigations. We're on scene with Fire Rescue 217 and we'll do clean up once the vehicle's removed.
0: Copy, thank you. We're just about to do a shift change. I will get the incoming operator to check with you around about every hour or so, if that's okay.
1: That's fine. Thank you very much. Nothing further.
0: Thank you. Firecom clear 1704.

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1: 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Thanks for the update.
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0: QPC 19 is heading back to Queanbeyan, Bega Way, up to Cooma due to an accident at Nelligan. Four packs on board, 4 to 5 hours, possibly longer.
1: Copy that, 19. We'll put in some welfare checks for you.
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0: Right, comms pump 385 from Alcana, Amarina Avenue, Mossbar. Energy is in attendance and have isolated the power to the property, over.
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0: 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This is RP283.
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0: Icons, we have an 83-year-old female with breathing problems. Ambulance are now in attendance. We'll be handing out a patient and we'll be a stop to follow shortly. Over.
1: You've an 80-year-old female with breathing problems. 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You're handing over to them. 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
0: Quack on stump 385 from Alcina and Hammerina in Mossa. We have fire extinguished. We've confirmed a all clear. We still have two firefighters in BA currently investigating the source of the fire. The RFS has been released, and we still have ambulance and police in attendance. Over.
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1: We'll let you know when we're back on the road again. Then all clear.

0: Mike on Central Coast duty.
1: Central Coast duty, good evening. The truck fire southbound on the M1 motorway at Calga. We paid to carry on fire and rescue, also inbound police, also truck in the middle of the road obstructing traffic. Over.
0: Yeah, copy that. Do we know if it is fully involved or just smoke together?
1: Fire has been, let me just have a look here. Call advice is truck engine had caught fire. Fire has been extinguished. The truck is now in the middle of the road obstructing live traffic. Over.
0: Yeah, copy that.
1: Thank you. Fire complete.

0: 1, this is radio, nothing heard.
1: Yeah, thanks. We're going to have enough for 2 trucks, then current public goes to primary. Actually, 3 to mine, so I still wasn't on the job, but all good.
2: Copy, thanks. Fuck, I'm clear.

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0: Copy, last. Thanks for the update.

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0: Yes, ma'am. Code 3 at Tree View Estate. New South Wales Ambulance are on scene, liaising with them with further messages to follow.
1: Pump 364, ambulance in attendance, liaising with them, further message to follow, 1750, channel clear.

0: turn on Papa Blue. Carry on, Pub. Heavy comes on soon with RMS Fire Rescue 341. We're in the left-hand breakdown lane, just about the Calgary interchange. No sign of fire or smoke at the moment, but we'll get out in respect.
1: Thank you, carry on, Pub. I'll wait next in rep. Fire come clear.

0: Paco.
1: Paco, I'm Darren, one. 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We've just taken a stop from Fire and Rescue, over.
0: Yeah, copy that. We are on the freeway, but we'll return to smash.
1: Over. Received, thank you very much for your turnout. So, it is appreciated. Flycon clear, 1753.

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1: Pumper 364, pass your message.
0: Yes, ma'am, from Treeview Estate. We have one elderly female currently with New South Wales Ambulance being transported to local hospital. Have significant damage to an internal gyprock stud wall. No external damage to the brickwork. Will more than likely be on scene for approximately 10 to 15 minutes. I'll give you a stop message then.
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0: Karen, Benny John's, no good place to stop on this incident, no further action required, and we will be retained.
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1: 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The scene will be cleaned and then we'll be leaving the scene. But it will take a little while yet. Nothing further.
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0: 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Have one small residential cooking fire in progress in a drum. Water source in place. We're happy to leave this. Will be code 4 to station, over.
1: 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Small residential cooking fire in a drum. 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Happy to leave it. 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
0: Viacom's, just an update from Alkina Crescent house fire. We have been released by station 385 and are returning to station, over.
1: Viacom's pumper 234 received. Yeah, you've been released by pump 385. 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
1: Flight Com's Duty Commander Low, Hunter, sir.
0: Yes, Flight Com, actually, this is a green message. Patient has been transported as ambulance wish to transport the patient immediately to John Hunter. I will contact police via phone when I'm back at the office, over.
1: If I can receive, sir, receive just a patient transported to the ambulance starts John Hunter Hospital, and you will contact police on arrival back to the patient. Yeah, so I just wanted to, police has sent through a message saying they don't have any ETA at the moment, and if, obviously when you speak to them, they're just requiring the witness details if possible, over.
0: Sir, I've got the witness details and the ambulance and the patient details, over.
1: Firecoms received, sir. I received your stop and code 4 at 1816, off and clear.

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3: 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One elderly female transported to hospital via ambulance. 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
2: Flycom 364, received just stop, single vehicle MVA vehicle into an internal wall of the garage, one elderly female transported by ambulance, have handed to the maintenance contractor of the estate, and your code 41818.

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0: Is that to Lithgow 3-1, heading out from headquarters now to job number 552397, 3POV, ETA 10 minutes.
1: 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Thank you for the update.
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0: Milligan Control.
1: 5 on, both vehicles have been removed. Council and Fire and Rescue are currently cleaning the road up with spag saw. Royal Fire Service has been released from this job. Accordingly, I'm reverting back to Milligan 1 and releasing South Command Kilo and Sierra. The road is still shut by council in both directions. They'll open it after they finish cleaning it. Accordingly, we can put a stop on this job. Over.
0: Milligan 1, many thanks to you and your crews out there for your attendance this afternoon, and much appreciated. We'll put a stop on the job at 18:30. Fly Conclair.

0: Radio, radio, says 1-8, over. 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
0: Radio, Southeastern 1-8, and yes, Hilltops 1-9, departing Olivella, 2 POB on each vehicle, ETA 3.5 hours, over. Radio says destination, Cookwell, yes, Hilltops destination, yes, over.
1: Copy that. We will do a welfare check in 2 hours.

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0: Flight Clubs Rescue, Palm 358 green. We have one gentleman safely in the back of the ambulance. We're now code 4, over.
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2: Dirty Beach Drive, cross of Campbell Drive at Freeman's. Car into a tree, ambulance is on scene. Well, patient with head injuries, we have paid for Lake Munmorah and the Gwendolyn, over.
3: Yeah, copy that. Looks like you're getting a response from both.
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0: Quantum Income, go ahead. Ambulance on scene, a car into a tree. Patient has head injuries, no further information, over.
1: Jonathan, is that 30 Beach car park, over?
0: Yeah, all we have is 30 Beach Drive, cross of Campbell Drive at Freeman's, over.
1: Copy, thanks.
0: Thank you, fly complete.

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0: Dear Viacom, I'm leaving Nelligan Station and returning back to base. Thank you.

0: Four no make more from Leslie. Full length on more pump. Comes out on scene. First is approximately 300 meters east of the intersection. A single car in a tree and driven straight truck on scene, one patient being treated and will be transported. Command, I will be operating with 514 and I will just be awaiting the police before vehicle recovery.
1: Copy, thank you. Birdie Control, flight ground of 14, 5 on clear.

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0: CP302 green from Church Street. Bucket of ashes smouldering in the lounge room. Occupants weren't game enough to remove it. We removed the ashes outside, ventilated the house using the pressure fan. We're now code 4, over.
1: Fire cross, CP302 received, head bucket of ashes smouldering. Occupants didn't want to remove it. You've removed it and ventilated PPV, and your code 4 at 1909.

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0: Flight comms, pump 240, blue code 3, number 2, Raja Road, Ocean Shores. No sign of smoke, indoor flyer. We are liaising with the residents that have self-evacuated. No further needs as yet, over.
1: Fire cost 240, received K3, no sign of smoke, no sign of fire. You're liaising the residents who self-evacked. 1910 off and clear.

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0: Pump 385, stop from 2L Kilner Crescent. Fire has been completely extinguished. We've checked for fire extension through the roof. There is none. We have an all clear there. Fire has been contained to one bedroom. Smoke damage throughout the rest of the house. We have set up an exclusion zone around the property due to structural integrity. Handover has been completed and passed to New South Wales Police, who will be remaining on scene. We're just waiting to hear back from FIRU, and we will be code 4 to station shortly.

0: Papa 385, I'll just confirm that this is your stop. Fire's completely extinguished. You checked for fire extension through the roof. There's none. It's all clear. Fire's contained to one bedroom and smoke damage through the house. Exclusion zone set up due to structural integrity. Handover form completed to the police who will remain on scene, and Papa 385 is awaiting a call from FIU. Is that correct?
1: 385, that is correct.
0: Fire comms received. I'll put the stop in, and then, yeah, we've liaised with FIU who will contact you via pump mobile, over.

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1: Yeah, 493. 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Ambulance are saying there's no patient there, and fire rescue can stand down. Can you confirm, over?
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1: 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Liaising with ambos. 280 Alpha, if you overheard that, you can take a code 2 over.
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1: 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K3, liaising with police and ambulance. 1919, channel clear.
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1: Received, driver out of vehicle and transported. Do you still have work there to do, or are you code 4, over?
2: Just further investigating the scene, anticipated code 4 shortly.
1: Thanks, 493. Continuing investigating. 1920, channel clear.

0: Eddie Command.
1: Jones, able to depart one nation on board, heading to John Hunter. Are we able to obtain the EPA from police and their attendance?
0: At 7:15, they came back and said they were still calling for a car. We'll advise. I haven't heard back from them since, over.
1: Yeah, acknowledged, John. Now, we do have a tow truck on scene, but given the there is injuries involved, unknown cause, I believe we need them to attend before our recovery can occur. And there is a tree that's likely to come down when recovering, so we can't depart until police arrive.
0: Received. I'll let them know that and see if we can get an ETA from them. Thank you for the update. That's all I can say.

0: Viacom Pump 204 Blue. 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Viacom Pump 204, we're on scene at 84 Tanami Drive. We have CFR crew has made contact with and is assessing patient. We have New South Wales Ambulance in attendance, liaising with CFR crew. No further needs at this time. Over.
1: Received 204. CFR crew assessing patient. Ambulance now in attendance. No further needs. 1931, channel clear.

0: 500.
1: Yeah, comms 500 green. Entry gained, occupant left with police and EMO, so we've got 4, thanks.
0: Receipt. Entry gain left with police and ambulance, 1932, channel clear.
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platform is called 260 Blue. Qualcomm 260. Qualcomm's Trump 260 Blue, we're code 3 Parkway in Jenner. Minor fire in the drone as described. Crew getting to work, first aid rail. Over. Received. Minor fire in drain, getting to work, first aid. 1933, channel clear.

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0: General Mark, you are proceeding.
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3: 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Go ahead.
2: Hills 19 has reached its destination. It's Hell HQ, standing down.
3: Copy, Hills 19. Have a good evening.
0: We queried police regarding their attendance, and they've said that they don't need to attend. The vehicle can be recovered.
1: 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Tow truck is now getting a position for recovery.
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1: 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Go ahead.
0: Just letting you know, we're still travelling. We're around the Bombala on the Monero Highway and expected to get to Cooma within an hour for a welfare break.
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1: Sending command.
0: Control, I think it's been recovered. Tree's been made safe. Freeway's been cleared. And now we're pursuing job.
1: Copy, Birdie Command. Many thanks to you and all the crew there for your assistance tonight. We'll put a stop on the job at 20.08. Fly on clear.

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0: Viacom's Pumper 267 Blue. Viacom's Pumper 267. Viacom's Pumper 267, we are now code 3 to Wairoa Road, just north of Thompson Lane, Buckendoon. We have a vehicle on fire, RFS in attendance, currently extinguishing with hose, liaising with them. 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
0: We've arrived at the Wyong M1. We're stopping here for a short break. We'll contact you again when we proceed.
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0: 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Just advise when you have arrived.
1: All correct. Cheers. Out.

Good evening. We have a report of a bushfire. Travers Lane, cross of Purchase Road in Cherrybrook. The informant can see four POIs sitting light in the bushes behind the above address. The informant can smell burning plastics, etc. He also has drone footage. We've paged at Cherrybrook, over. Proceed, thanks. Just as an aside, fire and rescue and police also attached. Fire, come clear.

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1: 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Fire come clear.
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0: Mike, I'm traveling on Blue on scene. We have Rescue 71 on scene as well. We're just investigating at the minute, over.
1: 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How come to you?
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0: 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We one have one bin on fire getting pumped to work.
1: Foxtrot received pump 362 Alpha, been on fire getting pumped to work, 2052, channel clear.

0: Retriever 1. Update from my location, Retriever's Lane, still investigating. We already have police on scene and currently have the SO from Rescue Pump 71 speaking with the resident, over.
1: Thank you. Anything further?
0: Nothing further, over.
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0: 51 Trevor 7 Blue.
1: Trevor 7.
0: Yeah, Falcon, we're on scene. We're just staging at the beginning of Trevor's Lane, liaising with Trevor 1 and Flying Rescue.

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1: Cherry Brook 1.
0: From my location, I've released Rescue Pump 71, so no fire rescue will be remaining on scene. I have Cherry Brook 7 on scene with me. Currently still investigating. We are going to head down the trail at the end of Trevor's Lane. Copy so far?
1: Go ahead.
0: We haven't contacted the police yet. They have walked down the Trevor's Lane / Refuge Rock Trail, so we're just going to try and meet up with them and see if they've located anything. We'll update you when we know more. Over.
1: Received and thank you for the update. Fire complete.

0: Welcome. Service one receiving.
1: Yeah, just a message in from police. They're going to walk in and take their fire extinguisher. Their entry point is where their vehicle is parked. Have you seen their vehicle over?
0: That's an affirmative. We're at their vehicle. We're just not sure where they have gone straight down the trail from the initial entrance, or they have turned off and are heading towards Refuge Rock over.
1: Yeah, I'm not sure either from this. I was just passing that information on that they were heading into the bush from where their vehicle is parked. That's all I have at this time, over.
0: No, that's much appreciated, Vicom. Thank you. I'm going to send Cherrybrook 7 in just to have a look. I'll be known as Trevor's Control if you require anything further. Over.
1: Thank you, Trevor's Control. Vicom, please.

0: 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Second appliance definitely required. Getting to work, over.
1: 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We do have those crew on the way for you, and we'll make sure we've got energy and police and ambulance as well. 2103, channel for you.
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0: Fire comms 362 Alpha, one bin extinguished fire, Rico 4.
1: Fire comms received, 1362 Alpha, bin extinguished, code 4, 2104.

0: control, Blue.
1: Cruise control.
0: Foghorn 777 has gone down the trail towards Refuge Rock. They have met up and located the police. Still no sign of fire or smoke. 777 will continue down to the Refuge Rock platform and just have a look around and a bit of a recce there, over.
1: Travis Control, what's the fire come to?
2: Yeah, this is Shell Harbour 5-6, over.
3: Stand by 5-6, go ahead, OSU 5-9.
4: Yeah, everything good. I'll be at destination in 20 minutes.
3: Copy, OSU 5-9 Alpha. Just advise when you have arrived. 5-6, go ahead.
2: Just advising that I have returned to Shell Harbour LHQ and standing down. Shell Harbour 5-6, out.

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1: Paragon CP302.
0: CP302, ambulance is code 3. We're getting this fire under control. Can't shut down power. The meter box is actually on the front veranda, which is totally involved. Waiting on essential energy to isolate over.

CP202, please. An ambulance in attendance, power box not isolated, as on the veranda and well alight. Do have them on route for you. Your update 2109.

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0: 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QPC-19, we've finished our welfare at Cooma. Now heading to Queanbeyan, 4POB, approximately an hour, hour and a half.
1: 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We will wait to hear from you when you have arrived at Queanbeyan as safe travels. 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
1: Falk on CP 302.
0: CP 302 Blue, we do have fire control. Guys are now mopping up throughout the building. We have RFS on scene, shuffling water for us, as most of the hydrants within the local area are all being capped over.
1: Firecoms here received CP 302. Could you just get some more information about the fire? Have you got any, are all people accounted for? Yeah, just a little bit more details for DT as well.
0: Com CP 302, no, not all persons have been accounted for at this point in time. There have been reports of possibly one or two squatters in the building. That is unconfirmed. I currently have a crew doing search in there to see whether they can find anything over.

Cyclone Sierra, receiving that CP302. So you have fire control. I've got crews mopping up, RFS in attendance relaying water. Not all accounted for at this time. You have reports of squatters, but crews searching in.

0: Coast Control.
1: Michael, we can place a stop on this incident. Turbo 7 has conducted a thorough investigation of the trail and the entire refuge rock. Nothing found. We'll be departing soon shortly, over.
0: Thank you, Turbo Control. I much appreciate you crew's turnout tonight, and we'll put a stop on the job. 2125. Fly, come clear.
2: If I come, Hornsby Duty, we'll stop. Thanks.
0: Thank you, Hornsby Duty. Fly, come clear.

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0: 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Code 3 for Central Energy, and they have isolated the power to the building. Over.
1: Energy in attendance. They have isolated power to the building. 2128.

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0: 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We got one car into a light pole. No person's trapped, no person's injured, no spills. 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Pole number is 131597. Over.
1: Flycon, do you receive that update? 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
0: Just advising 1-9 is now 2POB. 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
1: Yeah, Firecom 307 green. Shopping trolley with rubbish extinguished first aid reel in our code 4307.
0: I received that 307 shopping trolley extinguished code 4 2206.

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1: Central Coast Duty, thank you. Report of a bushfire, Andrew Street at Lake Munmora. No further details. Pump 292 also attending. Pages out for Lake Munmora and Guandalena.
0: Yeah, copy that. I'm not sure if we're going to get a response out of Guandalena. Can we go next in the histogram?
1: Receipt will do. That will be Waller, over.
0: Yeah, copy.

0: Judy from Farcom.
1: Central Coast Judy.
0: Yeah, Central Coast Judy, we're getting crews from all three brigades. Did you want all three to respond, or did you want to put a stop on one of them over?
1: I

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1: Central Coast, Judy.
0: Yeah, just reviewing the crew solids for the Troy Brigades. Yes, please put a stop on Walla.
1: Copy, Wilco. Fire complete.

0: Morning, Bravo Blue.
1: 10 yeah, Waller 1 Bravo, I was just about to send you a stop message, over.
0: Yeah, we were just running the MJ Creek Crew 2's, so do you want us to have that session?
1: Yeah, stand by, Central Coast Duty, fire come.

0: copy. So put a stop to the other two brigades, over.
1: Negative. Allow the Wallery unit that is on air and responding to continue, but nil other units from Wallera. Put a stop on other Wallera members, over.
0: Copy, will do, thank you. Clear to you, Wallera 1 Bravo, did you copy from your duty?
2: Yeah, copy that, comms. Power Alpha unit out, transmission down.
0: Thank you, Wallera 1 Bravo, clear to you, Wallera 1 Alpha. Please stand down and return to station. Thank you for your turnout. Fire come clear.
3: CP 302, you have an all clear. No persons found. Firefighters are addressing a fire in the ceiling still. Crews are being rotated. 315 is a rip. 2215.

0: like Memorial one, but I like Memorial one.
1: From that on saying, for peace to be, because of all the old campfire, approximately 1 meter by 1 meter, we have a flame height. We can downgrade units to proceed only at 1 hour. If fire rescue is on around, that's next stop.
0: Copy, they're just around the corner, but I'll send them a stop page. Park on clear.
1: Flora 1 Alpha Blue.
0: Wallera 1 Alpha, no need to attend from your duty if you can stand down, over.
1: Good night.
0: Thank you much for your turnout. Bye, Conclair.

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0: Pump 292, code 3, Andrew Street, Lake Munmore. It looks like they have a very small section of bushel light. RFS are in attendance. We'll investigate further. Message to follow, over.

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1: And currently in the process of extinguishing, incoming units can take a stop. We'll be here for a couple of minutes just calling, and Forrest is on scene, and things took him.
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0: 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Come 292 from Andrew Street, Lake Munmorah. Small section of bush alight, 1 metre by 1 metre. 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
1: Flight comms here, receive that pump 292, small area bush alight, 1 by 1, extinguished RFS, code 4, 2226.

0: sorry, flight 141, yellow lava. 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
1: Copy, flight 141, many thanks for your turnout, and we'll put a stop on the job at 2230. Fly, come clear.

0: 3302 Blue. At this point in time, it appears we do have an all clear for the building. We do have an all clear. Crews are still continuing to mop up there, over.
1: Did you receive that CB302, confirming all clear and crews still mopping up, 2246.
0: That comms, I've also released the RFS.

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1: Just advising 19 is now down to 1 POV and just over an hour ETA to final destination. Over.
0: Copy that, 19. We'll wait to hear for you on your arrival. 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
0: We've been released by the Glenis flight captain. We are code 4, heading for home.
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0: 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Thank you.
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1: 75, I'm returning into the night, available by pager until about 6:37 in the morning. But, yeah, thanks.
0: Thank you. Have a good night. 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
0: 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All people have exited the vehicle except for myself. We are standing down for the rest of the night. Thank you.
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0: I shall enjoy the last 24 minutes of it, you too. Thank you very much for your company on the trip.

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1: There is pump 503, code 3, ambulance in attendance making further investigations, over.
0: Flycon's RP 503, code 3, ambulance in attendance making further investigations at 2335.

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1: CP302 green.
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1: Flight bomb. CP302 green from 236 Ferguson Street. One timber. An iron dwelling approximately 20 metres by 20 metres. Totally destroyed by fire. Extinguished. Two New South Wales appliances. RF is in attendance feeding water. Site has now been handed over to the police. Decontamination was carried out considering there was asbestos in the old building. And all appliances are now code 4 over.

Falcon CP302 received at a timber 9 construction house, 20 by 20, total shore by fire, extinguished 2 fire rescue appliances, RFS and tenants feeding water, handed to police, decon carried out due to asbestos in building in York Code 4 at 2339.

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1: Yes, Hilltops 19, this is Radio. Go ahead.
0: 19 has arrived safely at final destination in Yass and is standing down. Over.
1: Copy, Yass, Hilltops 19. Have a good night.
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0: 376. Flycross 376, Blue from 66 Watkins Streets. We have some rubbish alight, getting pumped to work. No further needs at this moment.
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1: 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Over.
0: Fire comms, receive 260, code 3 Leos with 376 at 31 past midnight off and clear.

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0: 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Small amount of rubbish extinguished first aid rail. Code 4 at 0036, off and clear.

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0: 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We are relocating to 6 South Street at the Alstonville Showgrounds, and ambulance is on scene.
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0: Yeah, flight comms, rescue pump 237. 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This call came through to them at 9:15. They're only sending it to us now. So I'm not sure if that item's still on the road. Over.
1: Copy that, Viacom. We've actually come across it now. So mark this code 3 for the message to follow.
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1: Yes, sir, from Darren Street, Cessnock Street, Brankston. 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Police in attendance and tow truck being notified, over.

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0: Yeah, Ficons 244, the EMAs have just sent through a message. Their ETA is approximately 5 minutes over, so they're obviously not on the scene at the moment.
1: Yeah, Ficons Pump 244, we're just trying to find the address over.
0: Yeah, Ficons received 204.

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1: Four.
0: Air fire comms pump at 244. Patient in the ambulance. One fiery drive an ambulance to the hospital, and we're just following up there to pick him up.
1: Proceed 244. Patient in ambulance. Firefighter driving ambulance to hospital. You're following on 229. Channel clear.

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0: 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I was responding to ISO MDT, crew of 3, SPC.
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Collins number 4473. Collins 447. I'm 447, code 3, Field Street, Swansea. Got a small grass fire, getting pumped to work. Position in hand, so RFS are not required, over. Proceed. Small grass fire, getting pumped to work. Position in hand, RFS not required. 244, channel clear.

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0: 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Tom's on 10 with Fire Rescue Swansea, small area pusher light. We are with them and see what they want us to do.
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0: Anything comes, yeah, with fire and rescue and their releases from this job. A small area of smoke July, probably 553, and they've got that under control, so we're heading to the station.
1: Copy. You're Wallera 1 Bravo. Many thanks to you and your crew for your turnout. This morning we'll put a stop on the job at 02.

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0: 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We are on scene, investigating further. No sign of fire at the moment.
1: Two 282 received. Code 3, no sign of fire, investigating. 349, channel clear.

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0: 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We've been requested to take another patient in an ambulance to Canberra Hospital. One of our fireys is going to drive that. We're going to follow on. We will message when we are returning to station area. Over.

ambulance, two police in attendance. Fire is driving one patient in ambulance to Canberra Hospital. 351, channel clear.

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0: Viacom 446 Blue, we are code 3 across the road from Taylor Road. We've got a small fire in the mangroves, probably 2 meters square, putting the first aid reel to work. No further needs. 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
1: Receive 446, K3 opposite Taylor Road. 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Getting pumped to work. 355, channel clear.

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1: No sign of fire. 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We'll finish it up on the MDT. Thanks.
0: See, system fault, no sign of fire, stopped to follow by MDT at 357. Pump 432, did you copy?
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1: 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Doing some more obs on the patient and awaiting on the ambulance. Over.

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0: RP 237, could you please attach 444 as they were meant to be attached due to the initial response due to the size of the complex?
1: This one, over.
0: RP 237, Flightcom, we do need a second fire and rescue appliance.
1: Was an AFA previously reported, over. So the protocol is for AFA previously reported, it's just one pump, over.
0: Comms RP 237, as requested, please place 444 on this incident due to size of incident, over.
1: RP 27, I will do that, but just letting you know, the reason only one pump was put on it is because it's an AFA previously reported, and we only put one pump on it, but I will add the extra pump for you now.
0: Yeah, received, over.

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1: Yeah, so just your information, we have one RFS vehicle with one person in it, arrived on scene.
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0: CP316, we're still code 1 on Wayne Infinite. 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
0: If I gone from Bartrell, 360 complete, confirm a single level residential dwelling, which is collapsed. Defensive operations, confirm the power is off. RFS is the IC, as it's in their area. So we've got joint firefighting at this stage. No all clears at this time. I'll be liaising with police and to find out if there was any residents within. At this stage, the only critical factor we have is a lack of water, but that's been addressed with bulk tankers. Apart from that, no further needs. Over.
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0: 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Oh, we now have one RFS Cat 1 in attendance. Crew 2. One fuse box on house, totally destroyed by fire. Mains in a separate fuse box, supplying sub mains has been isolated, and fuses removed, service fuses removed. We're checking with TIC. I know for the need.
1: One fuse box totally destroyed by fire. Mains in a separate fuse box isolated. Fuses removed. You're checking with the TIC. No further needs. 605, channel clear.

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1: Yes, sir. Just in regards to that message that comes through on MDT, energy not required at this incident, over.
0: Yeah, thanks for that. 607 channel clear.

0: 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Green?
1: RP492, pass your stop.
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GCNR1, you've had complete structure collapse. You've got defensive ops with RFSN Fire Rescue with 4 lines 38. You've spoken to police. There's an ongoing dispute with the property. Tenants have possibly left. You're looking at downsizing soon. Further message to follow at 6:29, channel clear.

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1: Mesa's 4.
0: Yeah, I've just marked ourselves on not available in the ships. Have a great day.

0: 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Tweed Heads 56 is also departing Tweed Heads with 5 on board, over.
1: Copy that, NEZ16 and Tweed 56.
2: 16 out.

Hey, from via Beijing, Beijing in a tall technical boat, approximately 100 kilos. Nissan Flyer Ambulance requesting a semi rapid extrication, then a temporary extrication by carry sheets. I get the key when we're done. All right, thanks for the clean.

0: 94-11, please. 11. Thank you, Holmes. Patient now extracted by lifting and dragging techniques by carry sheet. Their age is in the process of packing up. No problems, buddy. Thanks, Bob Oakley.
1: Brooklyn, Tampa Blue. Responding to NVA, we are crew of 3 OIC deputy. Can you activate the MDT on the pumper, please?

0: Hey, it's Mark from Oakland, San Francisco. Yeah, we just sighted an incident on the bridge, collision of some type. Can't
1: it? Hey, good night, Sims here from Fire Brigade. An ambulance that's northbound on Peak Ferry Ridge, that could be the one.
0: Planning to go to Mount White, northbound. The incident is almost cleared. The last tow truck is about to leave scene on the bridge, and all lanes on the bridge will be open shortly, please.

0: home, Brower 1 Blue. Brower 1. Yeah, Brower 1 Slip Station, crew of 1, doesn't look like they'll improve. I'm going to stay at station and probably stand down once we get a look for Brooklyn.
1: Proceed to Thanks, welcome, Queen.

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1: Viacom's 362 Alpha.
0: Viacom's 362 Alpha, we've been released from this incident with code 7 contaminated, over.
1: Viacom's 362 Alpha, released from the incident, and you are unavailable, contaminated, at 0700, 10 or clear.

0: pipeline?
1: I can't. Happy, possible.
0: Yeah, Farcon's RT75 green. Stop from northbound on the Hawkes River Bridge. We're one truck, two car NVA. No person strapped. No spills. Both the cars have been lifted. And the truck is self evacuating from the bridge. No further needs. All lanes are open and flowing. We're careful.
1: P75. One truck, two car NVA, no person strapped, nil spill, both cars removed, and the truck self evac. All lanes open, no further needs, and your code 4 at 703 Channel 10.
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3: Yeah, nothing found from Hawkesbury River to Mount White. We're returning. We'll have a second look at the incident on the bridge, but I believe it'd be cleared by the time we get back there. Over.

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0: 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Luke.
1: Falcons, punt the 374.
0: Falcons, punt the 374, Blue. Code 3, no sign of fire investigating. RFS in attendance. Over.
1: Falcons, punt 374, UK 3, no signs of fire. RFS in attendance. You're investigating at 724.

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0: Comms VK3, 76 near Depth Bay Road, Wollongong Residential. No sign of fire, about 20 person self evac. Best to go together.
1: Fire comes rescue pump 503, K3, no signs of fire, roughly 20 self evacs. 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
0: Just leaving Coniston, proceeding to Newcastle, Yamba Engineering to pick up the flatboat. One person on board, estimated arrival 3 hours.
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0: 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Pumper 204 and DCNR1 are now code 4. CP316 and Howes will be on scene assisting RFS for approximately a further hour prior to handing over the job completely to RFS. Over.
1: 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Downsizing Fire Rescue Resources, 204 and yourself will be code 4, 316 remaining of roughly an hour before handing over to RFS. Is that correct, sir?
0: That's word perfect. 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

0: Go ahead.
1: 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Thank you.
0: Yeah, Papa 204, receive that. 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
0: 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We'll just proceed on our own.
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0: 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Staff waiting for us, no sign of fire, basically. 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
0: 5-7 is departing Coniston for Carrington in Newcastle, 1POB, ETA 1300, over.
1: Copy that, 5-7.
0: I'll give you a call from the Hawkesbury River in about 2 hours, over.
1: Copy that, 5-7. We'll do a welfare check as well if we don't hear from you. Thank you.
0: 5-7, yeah.

0: Yeah, 456, we've just had information from ambulance stating that the patient had called back to cancel the ambulance. Can you advise if the ambulance are required at your location? Over.
1: If I come, pump 456 blue, we are code 3. Our patient is still gasping for breath. That is affirmative. They have cancelled the ambulance and believe they have a doctor's appointment this morning. One of my retained fires is a paramedic and he's checking her over at this stage. I would still keep the ambulance coming at this time. Over.
0: Falcon, top of 456 here, received that the patient is still gasping for breath. They've cancelled the ambulance, but you believe they have a doctor's appointment this morning. One of your 55ers is a paramedic and is attending to them, and I will continue ambulance at this point. 906, channel clip.

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1: Welcome, pump 456 from 170 Crowley Street. Patient now stable but still wheezing heavily. We'll stand by and wait for the arrival of the ambulance. Over.
2: From 170 Crowley Street, patient is now stable but is still wheezing heavily. You're standing by waiting ambulance. Your information they've just sent through an ETA of 15 minutes. Over.
0: Welcome, pump 456. Yeah, thanks, Tom. Over.
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1: 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Over.
0: 468 Alpha, overheard that code 2. Much appreciated. 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

0: 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EMO's in there. Okay, 3, we'll put a stop in via MVP shortly, have it?
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1: Yeah, copy that, I'll be monitoring.
0: Final Creek.

I've got a crew from Bombali and Chumut up on active. 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
1: 357 Green, New South Wales Ambulance assisted to load one elderly female on a stretcher. 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
1: Full Volley 1.
0: Yeah, morning, Con. From Volley 1, responding to NVA on Oakland Lake Road, crew of 4, senior deputy.
1: What does he think, Falcon, please?

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0: Hey, good morning, Tom. So, just letting you know, I'm making the district pick up my command vehicle from Gary on it.

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0: strike on Jamaroo 1 yellow.
1: Everyone.
0: Pitch strike on Jamaroo 1 is going on a community engagement event to Kiama Preschool. We've got a crew of four, one structure, OIC as deputy captain. We also have the PC with two crew members as well, and we are available for calls. Over.
1: Bruce, thanks, Michael. Clear.

0: Yeah, Viacom, we're on scene. Can confirm single people NBA on the side. For Bombali 1, that's respond them. Just let them know it's on Crane's Bridge. So just be careful when they come around the corner because we're right in the middle of the road.
1: Four, six, three, go ahead.
2: Viacom's pumper 463 blue. Just doing some more ops on the patient. The patient has no breathing problems and waiting on the ambulance. Over.

0: Oh, I call him Jim at London Boy. Jim one. From Kensington Firm, no one is in the vehicle. You could probably put a stop wall and one while you one. There's not much really here we can do.
1: But what other agencies are on scene there?
0: We have one police and one Airbo on site.
1: And confirming no injuries?
0: No injuries. Police are saying that we're not really required, so

0: Go on.
1: Yeah, so the last, so that one, Bombali one not reported.
0: Okay, copy that comms. We'll let that just turn around, wait on.
1: And obviously that looks like you're pretty close to the thing.